0: Full Metal Jacket, Scott Ian from Anthrax on the show with us. Scott, I realize touring is just coming together for the new record, but I do see several dates, of course, with the upcoming Rock Hall inductees, Iron Maiden coming up. I know there's a long history, but first of being a fan of the band and then obviously developing a relationship as peers. Do you recall your first introduction to any of the Iron Maiden members?
1: Well, when I was a kid, going to see Iron Maiden for the first time in 1981, they were opening for Judas Priest at the Palladium in New York City. They were on Killers, so this is with Paul Di'Anno. And I was hoping to meet some of them. Me and my buddies were knocking on tour bus doors, looking to meet anyone, Priest or Maiden, and try and get some guitar picks. And we were lucky enough that a man named Bill Barclay opened up the door of one of the buses. Turned out he was Dave Murray's tech, and he was kind enough to give us some guitar picks at the time. Bill Murray ended up becoming Iron Maiden's tour manager at some point. He ended up being Anthrax's tour manager
0: at some point.
1: He's gone on to be one of the biggest tour managers in the business. But I didn't actually meet anyone from Maiden that night. If I'm correct, I don't think I met anyone from Maiden until, I think, whenever it was they did that run of Radio City shows on, was that on Power Slave?
0: Radio City.
1: Was that 85? Some of my dates, but I feel like whenever that run of Radio City shows, which I think was Power Slave, they had like 7 nights booked, sold out. They canceled 2 of them because Bruce was sick. And it was at one of
0: those
1: shows.
0: Power Slave, you're right.
1: Yeah. Yeah, so it was on that run, and somehow a bunch of us got invited to an after party somewhere. We didn't think any of those. And Charlie and Frankie had met these guys way before this, like pre-Anthrax days, like knocking on tour buses, and they ended up like meeting Steve Harris and like hanging out with that dude years before this. But in 85, somehow we got invited to an after party, and they were there. And we got into, like, at least I got introduced for the first time and got to hang with them and talk to a bunch of them. And they couldn't have been nicer and kinder. And then I do have a very specific memory, 86, on the next album, like Somewhere in Time, getting to go up on stage and sing on that whoa, whoa, whoa, whoa, whoa, whoa. Oh, but I remember getting to run out on stage and stand next to Steve Harris and sing that. And then in 87, Steve Harris was on the side of the stage at Castle Donington when we played Monsters of Rock for the first time, our first ever festival show. And he was standing there watching our set, and we went down really well, and it made it even more exciting to look over and see Steve with a big smile on his face and come up to you after the show and say, "That was brilliant, mate. You know, you guys are on the right path."
0: Scott Ian from Anthrax hanging out with us this week. He's got a track lined up for you in a bit. But first, the mighty Castle Rat. Riley Pinkerton was on the show a few weeks back. If you missed it, catch the full interview now at FullMetalJackieRadio.com. This is Siren.

Hey, this is Scott Ian from Anthrax, and I'm taking over for Full Metal Jackie, and I am going to play you Revelations from Iron Maiden because, I mean, maybe not the most obvious, but for me, maybe my favorite Iron Maiden song of all time. And if you disagree with me, well, I won't fight you, but I'll certainly argue with you.

0: Iron Maiden, Scott Ian's pick. Scott, earlier you were talking about, you know, those early days meeting Maiden, then hitting the road with them. We left off in 87 at Monsters of Rock, Steve Harris side stage watching you guys. What happens next?
1: The next year we opened the world tour for them. We spent 6 months together, you know, in like 1988, touring North America and Europe. You know, 90 and 91 or whenever that was. 88, we did Monsters of Rock with them, sorry, in Europe. Then 90, 91, we toured the world with them, you know, on Persistence of Time for us. And I mean, those guys couldn't have treated us better, you know. Well, actually, they could have, because in 2016, they took us out and we got to fly on their 747 with them.
0: Oh, wow.
1: Which, you know, I mean, if there was ever a time to say maybe we should call it quits, it would have been after that tour, because it will never be as good as that ever again. Getting to fly on a 747 with Iron Maiden and Bruce Dickinson as your pilot. And I mean, you know, it just, I couldn't even have made that up as a kid, let alone have it actually happen. And yeah, I mean, that's, you want to talk about high points.
0: Does he make, when he's flying the plane, is he in super serious pilot mode or does he make jokes over the loudspeaker?
1: Both. It's both. Like, we'd see him, you know, it would be the night after a show and we'd be back in the hotel bar because we'd all stay in this, because we were all traveling together. So we'd stay in the same hotels and all that. And we'd be in the hotel bar, everyone would be hanging out. And if you saw Bruce with a beer, that means he wasn't flying the next morning, because you have to be X hours, X amount
0: right.
1: of hours, you know, without a drink. Or obviously, so if he doesn't have a beer, you knew he was flying. And then, so then you could expect you'd walk up the steps to get on the plane, and Bruce would be there in his full uniform, full pilot's uniform, with the whole flight crew greeting all of you as you walk on the onto the plane. And you know, and then when he'd be on the PA telling you, just like a pilot does, all the stuff the pilot announces, you know, about the flight pattern and we're going to be at 38,000 feet cruising altitude and blah blah blah blah. Then he would also say things like, thank you very much to the Anthrax guys for the beautiful bottle of champagne. We'll open that up later when I'm not working, you know. And
0: it was great.
1: Just mind-blowing. Like, even my son Rebel was out on that, and Pearl came out, and they got to fly on the plane. And Rebel was not even five at the time, already loved Maiden. So he'd see Maiden in a stadium show in South America, of course, in front of, like, the sickest crowds. And then the next morning, Bruce would be standing there in his pilot's uniform. And I remember one day, Rebel just looked at me and said, Daddy, Bruce is a superhero. He
0: that's
1: is.
0: So cute.
1: He
0: oh,
1: is.
0: My gosh. That's so great. Full Metal Jackie, Scott Ian hanging out with us tonight. Still to come this hour, the Death Clock Brutal Pick of the Week. And up next, Black Sabbath and COC. Keep it right here.
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0: It's Full Metal Jacket. Scotty in from Anthrax on the show with us. And Scott, we were just talking about getting a chance to share stages with Iron Maiden this year. As someone I know is a fan of music, what is your go-to Iron Maiden album of choice and why?
1: Oh, come on. You're killing me here. I mean, that's like one of those questions that you only ever have to answer if someone was literally holding a gun to your head. You know what I mean? Like,
0: yeah.
1: I mean, because I no one's ever going to come up to you in an alley and put a gun to your head and you're like, please, here, take my wallet. I've got a family. Like, no. Which Iron Maiden album is your favorite? I need an answer. Like, you know, that's never going to happen. So, but I get it. You know, I get it. So, I mean, Killers and Number of the Beast. I mean, I don't know that I could actually choose between the two. They're equal in my mind. You know, they're both just perfect albums. Both of them are perfect. And I don't know how I would ever choose. I guess I would have to at some point if someone was literally, you know, threatening my life over this question. But yeah, those are the two. And certainly they're the two I've listened to the most in my life. So I guess that would be. And the name of that song earlier that I couldn't remember it in that brain fart moment was Heaven Can Wait.
0: That's right. You did a good impression of it, though.
1: I know, right?
0: Scotty and hanging out with us right now, Corrosion of Conformity and a tune from their latest double album, Good God, Bad Man. This is Gimme Some More.

0: Full Metal Jacket, Scott Ian from Anthrax on the show with us. We're talking about the new record. It's called Cursum Perficio. This year feels like a great year for an Anthrax celebration. And I wanted to mention, we recently had John Bush on the show, and he's got his band revisiting his era of Anthrax material for select dates. Right. And now we get Anthrax back with a new record and more shows coming up, of course. Have you spoken at all with John about what he's been doing and how it's going? And do you feel that level of excitement coming from the Anthrax fan base as, you know, things start building back up?
1: Yeah, I mean, John and I are close friends. We have been forever. So yeah, there was like whispers about this ages ago. I think it's something that John had been thinking about for a really long time. And I think it was just a case of just figuring out the hows and the whens for him. But we've been nothing but supportive.

0: and then it turned out I couldn't be there. So, you know, I would love to get to do that again at some point. Like I said, you know, John and I are good friends, and that kind of transcends. That's really all that matters to me. And I'm stoked about that he did that, and I'm stoked that there's a new Armored Saint record. And yeah, and I'm stoked that everything seems to be heading in the right direction for us. You know, we've done a bunch of touring in the last few years. We had that really big run we did where we had Black Label Society out with us. Mm-hmm. We toured around, we did that. It was so good, we got to do it twice, like in the States. We got to do a whole second leg in Canada. And some of those shows were our biggest headlining shows ever. We were playing like arenas in Canada in some places. And everything's just pointing in the right direction. We just did a run of dates with Megadeth in Canada, where we were direct support on that, and all arenas again. And the shows really couldn't have been better for us. It's just really exciting. I think the Anthrax world is really healthy. I think the metal world in general is really healthy. Hardcore too, both genres. I think they're in a better place in 2026 than they have been really in forever. Not just out of nowhere. It's been building and building for the last two decades. But I think just overall, things are really healthy in metal, and it's just a really, I'd like to think it's good timing for an Anthrax record.
1: I agree completely. Scott Ian with us. It's Full Metal Jackie right now. Our very own Jamie Josta. Hatebreed with Make the Demons Obey.

0: Full Metal Jacket, Scotty and from Anthrax with us. Just for fun, I'm going to put your music fandom to the test. Someone, okay, we'll say it's me. We hand over the keys and say, Scott, I want you to curate a music festival. Mm. In your ideal scenario, who are the first three bands you'd be interested in booking?
1: I mean, anyone, like alive or dead, or it just only...
0: Sure, let's go with alive or dead.
1: That, in a way, it makes it easier. Because I'm just going to be selfish and pick bands I never got to see with... So

0: AC/DC with Bon Scott would be first, because that's my favorite thing ever of anything. Next would be Thin Lizzy, the live album lineup. And, I got to go Led Zeppelin.
1: Oh, man. That is pretty
0: also,
1: cool lineup.
0: You know, another band that obviously I never got to see that either. John died and I never got to see it. So, and of course, it would be those bands in their prime, not like now.
1: Right, of course.
0: And nothing against them now. But we're talking about Alive or Dead. It's my fantasy. So it would be those three bands in their prime. And
1: love that.
0: I get to see it. People are probably going to be like, well, why isn't Sabbath on that list? And they're like, well, because I saw. Got to see Sabbath a bunch. With the original lineup. And I also, you could say the Ramones too. I got to see the Ramones a whole bunch of times. Those are the three, I think. They're my biggest misses, you know, as far as not getting to see those bands.
1: It's Full Metal Jackie. Going to take a quick break, but coming right back with a member of Death Clock, checking in for the Death Clock Brutal Pick of the Week, and we'll have more with Scott Ian from Anthrax. Stay with us.
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2: Full Metal Jackie, Scotty in from Anthrax is my guest on the show. We've been talking about Cursum Perficio, the band's new record. It's coming out September 18th. And Scott, earlier you were talking about Black Sabbath, and obviously we're going to be coming up on a year since the Back to the Beginning show, which you guys played, as well as almost a year or two when we lost Ozzy. Tell us your favorite Ozzy memory.
3: Oh, man. The first thing that popped in my head was when we were out on tour with him in 88, and we were going to film a video for Antisocial on that tour. And so we were capturing lots of live footage and audiences from the tour and whatnot. And then someone had the idea, what if on one of the shows we had someone in the Not Man head running around out in the audience and we'll get footage of that? And then what if we asked Ozzy if he would wear the Not Man head and then take it off like the reveal at the end of the video, like everybody knows, and it's Ozzy taking the head off like he's been that dude all along, and that's him out there running around in the crowds every night. And the fact that he said yes, we're a bunch of kids. I'm 24 years old on tour with like one of my all-time heroes, and we ask him, would you be the Not Man in our video? Like, just expecting, like, get the f*** out of my, you know, like, what? Like, and the fact that we were able to just ask him, it wasn't like, because he had said to us on that tour at one point, first couple of shows, he comes into the dressing room and he tells us, you know, anything you guys want, anything you guys need, you come to me. Don't worry about management or crew people. Just come directly to me and I'll make sure it happens. So we just asked Ozzy if he would be the Not Man. And then I'm sure our manager spoke to Sharon as well.
2: Right.
3: But we did say to him, hey, would you put the thing on and take it off and all that? And he did it. So, I mean, that's the one that I guess right off the bat just sticks out for me, because,
2: awesome.
3: Not only was he cool enough to share his stage with us, but then he was like, yeah, I'll be in your video too. Like, what more could you ask for?
2: That is amazing. It's Full Metal Jackie. We've got more with Scott Ian right after this.
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4: Oh, I didn't. Just roll the camera and let yourself go.
2: It's Full Metal Jackie. Scotty in from Anthrax with us. Obviously, Anthrax is about to take over a majority of your time, but is there anything else on the, you know, your horizon that you'd like to get to if the time opens up? You know, is there like a to-do list when the calendar clears up?
3: Yeah, I mean, there's always a list of stuff, but you know, it really, Anthrax is, that's it. You know, this album's coming out soon. Things are going to ramp up very quickly. I mean, as it is that we're spending 7 weeks in Europe, and then we've got a bunch of one-offs with Maiden again coming up end of August through September into the beginning of October. I think the last one with them is like Mexico City, but we do the Jersey shows with them and the LA shows with them and the San Antonio show with them, and we've got Louder Than Life we're doing, I think, as well. And then we do get a little break in the fall and through the holidays, because the real touring, I believe, will be a little bit after that. But yeah, I mean, safe to say, 27 and all the way through 28,
2: I think
3: it's going to be nonstop Anthrax.
2: That's amazing. So excited for this new record and all things to come. Scott, always a pleasure. And, you know, I was telling you off air, recently had a chance to see and your beautiful wife perform at a little bar in Los Angeles. I feel so lucky to get to see these little one-offs. And, of course, your birthday show, which, like, you know, you're the only person that I know who, like, not for work, but you want to play for, like, 6 hours with all your friends.
3: I played 37 songs that night.
2: That was unbelievable. It was amazing.
3: 45 or something like that.
2: And so much fun and just so great. And it was like, wow, these are all people that like showed up for you. These are all your friends. And these are people coming in just to play for fun. And it was amazing. And it wasn't like all rock songs. It was like disco. It was like everything. It was amazing.
3: Yeah, I mean, come on. When you got like Jay Buchanan from Rival Sons singing Careless Whisper, you know, I mean, it doesn't get much better than that.
2: This is so great. You are the real deal, Scott, and I appreciate you, and good luck with all things to come.
3: Oh, thank you, Jackie.
2: Thank you for hanging out with me for another edition of the show. 2 hours of loud every single week. 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
1: Good evening and welcome to another edition of Bob's Homegrown Stash. I am your host, Crazy Bob. 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And I urge you to please keep sending that new local rock that you're making. Loving it. I love the fact that we're getting a whole bunch more. And I just need you to tell your friends to do the same. 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

Music from Cuff. The name of the song is Quicksand Serenade. I am Crazy Bob. This is Bob's Homegrown Stash. 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Here's music from Michael Maverick and the Chaos Effect, Save Me Now. Locals are heard on 92.1 Bob Rocks.

Bob's homegrown stash with the voodoo love gods. Jimmy pukes a lot. Can somebody please get Jimmy some Pepto-Bismol or something? Maybe some 7-Up. Help the brother out. This is Bob's Homegrown Stash. We do it every Sunday night. If you'd like to be featured, send me your stuff to stash@thebobrocks.com. 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Now, if you've got shows coming up, and this is whether you have a song on the stash or not, send me your show dates. 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Here's music from Citizen X. The name of the song is Time. 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

0: Music from Silhouettes Below. The name of the song is Dystopian. Before that, we heard from Accident. The name of the song, Devil's Daughter. And that wraps up the stash for this week. 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
1: I'm turning 250 this year. 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
1: What is the scariest movie you've ever seen? 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
0: Crazy Bob. 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

music that was blasting when you got your first car. 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
1: And finally, did you know that Gatorade created an alcoholic mix of their lemon-lime flavor and beer called Hoppin' Gator in 1969? 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That would probably be popular now because they have, the flavored beers and stuff like, and the beers with the lime in it. 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

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Something's about to back up. Is that a Tootsie Roll? 92.1 Bob Rocks.

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Woo! 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

To whom it may concern, Bob Rocks has in no way been created or altered by AI. 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
3: 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That's right, pool season is officially here. 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

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We just know it's true.

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5: Good morning, my friend. Welcome to The Rock That Never Ends, 92.1 Bob Rocks. I am Crazy Bob, host of the As of Yet Unnamed Morning Show, and I bid you welcome and thank you so much for being here. I hope your weekend was amazing. The weather was nice. The weather was, you know, except for like a half hour out of the whole weekend, at least by us, or where I am, it was beautiful all weekend long except for a half hour where there was a weird storm. Now, I will say this. It stormed a lot worse everywhere else except for, like, where I was. I mean, we got, like, really bad rain, a little bit of wind, but I got a lot of pictures and videos from people just a couple of miles away from where I am, and it was just crazy. So I hope everything is all right. I know even yesterday there was people without power. Excuse me. So I hope you're doing all right. Hope the power's back on. Hope you got your air con going. And again, I hope you had an amazing weekend. Yeah, that storm was very weird. It came and went quickly by me. By me, it just came and went quickly. But I know some people had a whole lot worse. Lots of damage and stuff like that. So I hope you're doing all right. I hope you're safe. Hope everyone is good. If you'd like to tell me about your weekend, if anything cool happened, or if you are a person who still doesn't have power, or if you just got power back, let me know where you are. Because I like to keep, keep people safe, keep people in the know. So if you don't have power, let me know. If you were power was out, let me know. If there's anything else in the news that happened over the weekend, let me know. I'm trying to think. There was a couple of things. Sad news in sports. Very sad news in sports. Stacey King, who was a radio announcer for the Chicago Bulls, passed away just unexpectedly at, was he 59 or something like that? Just too young, man. And Stacey King actually won 3 championships with the Bulls. I think he won the, I think it was the first 3 during the Michael Jordan era. And he was funny and a great announcer because he had all kinds of catchphrases. And but one of the funniest things he's known for is after a game, he said, "I'll always remember this game where Michael Jordan and I combined to score 70 points. That game, Michael Jordan scored 69 and he scored 1. So he used to go around saying, "Yeah, Michael Jordan and I scored 70 points. But he passed away and it's just unfortunate. Because he was a great ambassador for the game. And one of those dudes who was always, is like positive. He's always having a good time. You know, when you're listening to a basketball game, he was having fun. So that's unfortunate. Anyway, get in touch, 855-921-9200. Let me know any news that happened your weekend, over your weekend. Here's Chevelle, Bob Rocks.

Smashing Pumpkins on 92.1 Bob Rocks. I'm Crazy Bob. Good morning. It's 6:13. And this morning, holy smokes, I've got lots of rock and all of it heavy. I've got a chance for you to see Periphery at the Fillmore Silver Spring. I've got a chance for you to see Hatebreed at the Fillmore Silver Spring. I've got a chance for you to see Down at the Fillmore Silver Spring. All these shows, Fillmore Silver Spring. These are not, you know, these bring the grind, man, if you know what I'm talking about. So be listening for that. In fact, I'm going to try, if I remember, to give something away in the 6 o'clock hour, because this is a lot. This is a lot. So be listening for your chance to win coming up. Right now, music from Mammoth, 92.1 Bob Rocks.

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3: 92.1 Bob Rocks weather today. Sunshine and clouds mixed with a high near 82. Another great day. Tonight down to 61. Tomorrow we're going to see partly cloudy skies with a high near 84. Right now it is currently about 60 at 92.1 Bob Rocks. 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Recap the weekend for me. What are the top stories? We'll talk about those. AC/DC Bob Rocks.

92.1 Bob rocks. 3 days, Grace. I'm Crazy Bob. All right, let's see what you have to say about this weekend. Time to check the text lines, 855-921-9200, even if you just want to say good morning to the nation. You can also get in touch with me via the BAP. The Bob Rocks app is free. So wherever you get your apps from, you can get a hold of me there. Uh-oh, what's going on here? Uh-oh. I think my internet is being finicky. This happens around here. Like in the morning, and even at like my house too. And I pay for like fast internet, and it's just like it just doesn't even work sometimes. It just cuts out. Boo to that. Lame. Lame, I tell you. All right, let's, of course there was a storm. That could be part of it too. G-Mom Bob. Yesterday evening at 10:22 p.m. says, happy Monday, Crazy Bob and Bob Nation. And of course, there's a picture here that says it's National Best Friends Day. National Upsy Daisy Day, which is good for someone in my advanced age. Upsy Daisy! National Name Your Poison Day. What does that even mean? All right, there's another one here. Let's see what all these things mean. National Best Friends Day. National Bounce Back Attitude. Dust yourself off for National Upsy Daisy Day. Ah, this is when you stumble and fall, not necessarily physically. You just get back up, dust yourself off, and keep going. National Name Your Poison Day. It's not a day as dangerous as it sounds. This is just a classic old school expression for making a definitive choice. It was like when you go to a bartender and say, and he says, what's your poison? They say craft beer or a double shot of espresso or just any kind of decision. Like, man, should I get the truck with the Hemi, or should I get the the car with the Hemi? Just pick your poison. You know what I'm saying? I like that. I like that. LA Bob checking in. Good morning, brother. Crazy and Bob Nation. Have a great rest of your marvelous Monday. I plan on it. I'm gonna try my darndest. Melly Mel Bob says, good morning and happy Mosh Monday. No pants weather alert. Funny story, I slept through both storms this weekend. I did too. Well, we only had one by me that I'm aware of, unless I slept through the other one. It was Saturday evening, and I was just really, really tired, and I just went to sit down for a few minutes, and I dozed off, and then I heard like a massive amounts of wind and rain, and I was like, oh, I left my windows open. I did, too. Thankfully, they were only just cracked a little bit. So when I went in there to roll the windows up, the seats were, you know, they were pretty wet. 855-921-9200 or through the BAP if you want to get in touch. Let me see. Is my internet back on? I'm having interweb problems. What's wrong with the interwebs? That's all right. That's all right. Keep them coming. Keep the text messages coming. It's Monday. Let us rock. 92.1 Bob Rocks.

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1: Are you really going to believe April McLean Delaney's lies about DeSantis and David Trone? David's compiled a 100% voting record on women's reproductive rights. And while Delaney was the only Maryland Democrat to vote to allow ICE to detain immigrants without due process, David's paid for lawyers to protect them. And oh yeah, Delaney's voted with Trump 22% of the time, while David voted twice to impeach him. Delaney can keep lying. David will keep running.
2: I'm David Trone, and I approve this message.
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5: .92.1 Bob Rocks. I am Crazy Bob. Today's weather, sunshine and clouds mixed today with a high near 82. Now, someone had mentioned a no pants weather alert, but 85 is the line. And right now it says only 82. Low down to 61 tonight. Tomorrow we're going to see a high of 84, which is closer to the no pants weather alert. But right now we're safe. That being said, I prefer no pants at all times. Right now it's about 60 at Pop Rocks.

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2: I got the facts, Jack, and the facts are brought to you by the official gun shop of the as of yet unnamed morning show. That would be our friends at SA Tactical and Outdoors in Shippensburg. They carry a large selection of Colts, obscure types of ammo, and if you don't see what you want, they'll special order it. They've got all your NFA needs at 43 West King Street. Drop in, tell them Crazy Bob said what's up, and get armed. Did you know that peacocks hunt, kill, and eat snakes? They actually only eat them if they're hungry, but they will attack any snake they come across. They're just mean. Did you know that Indonesia experiences more earthquakes than any country in the world? Did you know that Nicolas Cage turned down roles of Shrek in Shrek, Neo in The Matrix, Harry in Dumb and Dumber, and Aragorn in Lord of the Rings? Those roles ended up going to Mike Myers, Keanu Reeves, Jeff Daniels, and Viggo Mortensen. Really, you could have got a pretty good payday in Lord of the Rings. It's funny that I turned all those down too. I couldn't get away from work. Did you know that Singapore Airlines has a special compartment in some of its planes to hold a body if someone dies on a flight? Oof. And finally, did you know that there are only 5 states in America with no state sales tax? Oregon, Delaware, New Hampshire, Montana, and Alaska. So with no state sales tax, where do you think that, do you think it's just property taxes where they get all their money from? Income tax, something like that? Yeah, they're getting it from somewhere. It's like your choice. You could pay high property taxes or you could pay high sales tax. In some cases, both, because one

not. You know what I'm saying? If they can squeeze just a little bit more, don't think they won't. Do with that information what you will. Be the life of the party. Major French newfound knowledge. If you have snakes, get yourself a peacock. If you go to Indonesia, make sure you're wearing a safety belt. If you're Nicolas Cage, you should start taking some of these really good movies. Fly Singapore Airlines, don't die. But feel okay if you do, because they have a place for you. And visit beautiful Oregon, Delaware, New Hampshire, Montana, and Alaska. The latest from Pierce the Veil is So Far So Fake, 92.1 Bob Rocks.

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4: 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And today is National Best Friends Day, as we learned earlier from G-Mom Bob. So get over to the Bob Rocks Facebook page, facebook.com/BobRocksNation, and let me know, it's a twofer, who was your best friend or friends growing up, and who is your best friend now, or friends, I should say. I'm trying to remember. I believe my best friend in grade school, in Catholic school, was Henry Torres. And then his family moved, I believe they moved to Texas. And after that, geez, I really didn't have that many friends. Now that I think about it, it's kind of depressing to think about. My best friend in high school, his name was Dave. Dave Frank. And he passed away a few years ago, so yeah, that's not good. So who was your best friend or friends growing up? I remember I had another friend. His name was Billy Marshall. I don't know if we'd still be friends now, though. I don't know. I got to think about that. But that was, again, so long ago. I think that's back when before I went to Catholic school. I think. Holy smokes. All right, get to the Bob Rocks Facebook page. Do you remember your best friend or friends growing up? Who's your best friend now? Here's Cage the Elephant, 92.1 Bob Rocks.

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92.1 Bob Rock's music from Shinedown. By the way, I'm loving seeing all the pics and videos from the Shinedown show the other night. People apparently just love that show, and they put on one of the greatest shows ever. I was not there, but I will take your word for it. So I'm glad everybody had a good time. All right, today's Morning Post. Who is your best friend or friends growing up? And who is your best friend or friends now? If you know them all, if you can remember so long ago. Let's see, we got here. Aaron says Heather was, but Bambi and my fiance Travis, they are the only ones that have stuck through everything. Aww. You have a friend named Bambi? Is that her real name? She's single? She hot? Can she cook? Hook a brother up. Justin says, been best friends with my best friend since first day of kindergarten, Johnny B. See, I like hearing that. I like hearing that. Don says, my buddy Jeff and I have been friends since we were like 8 or 9. We've been through a lot together, traveled the world, and done things most people dream of doing, and we're still great friends to this day. He's like a brother to me, Jeff. That's awesome. Man, that's amazing. Now, I do have regrets that I didn't travel around with any of my best friends. And you know what? This is horrible. Never really took the time to go visit him when he was living. He lived in Washington for a minute. And then he moved down to North Carolina for a minute. And either time, I just didn't make time to go see him, and then he passed away, and you can't make that time up. So if you've got friends, spend time with them, or at least call. I mean, we did talk, so that was good. But that's the one good thing about social media, is you can actually talk to friends and you know, share pictures and stuff like that. So that's a good thing. You can get in touch with somebody you hadn't seen in 100 years, and et cetera, et cetera. So, all right, today's Morning Post. Who was your best friend or friends growing up, and who's your best friend now? Let me know. I'll check the text lines in just a few. 855-921-9200. Here's Quiet Riot on Bob Rock.

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Bad Omens on 92.1 Bob Rocks at Spectre. I'm Crazy Bob. Today's Morning Post. Who were your best friends back in the day and who are your best friends now? Let's see what we got. Trucker Lyle Bob. Oops. Good morning, Crazy Bob Bob Nation. Are you happy that your Bears are leaving Chicago? I don't think they are. Nothing is over till it's over. And even if their stadium is in Hammond, Indiana, they'll still be the Chicago Bears. And I will still love them. And any of those people say, oh, I'm going to stop watching, blah, blah, blah, blah, blah, blah, blah. You weren't fans to begin with. A.A. Ron Bob says, hello, Crazy. I had a best friend from third grade. Clean, so I was 24, or clean until you were 24. And sadly enough, drugs were more important than his family and friendship. Now my two little girls and my wife are most definitely my best friends. Aw. I like that. I like that. Let's see. G-Mom Bob says, my best friend since first grade and through middle and high school was Monica. Today, my best friend is still Monica and a gal named Brooke. I've always liked the name Brooke on women. They're normally hot, girls named Brooke. And Monica, for that matter. Big D Bob says, could give a whole list of best friends in my younger years, but the best was Joyce Wilson. We both came from very bad households and we kept each other on track. She's the reason I graduated. Now I just have friends and keep everybody at arm's length. You know, having friends is good. Not everybody has to be your best friend. And that's fine. But don't keep them away on purpose, because you never know. You got to let them in, man. You got to let them in. Will it cause heartbreak? Maybe. But it's the best way to live. Let's see. Bob spelled backwards. Says, my best friend for the last 49 years is Mike, my brother from a different mother, and now I just have acquaintances. See, that's a thing. Why? Although I agree with you. I not that I agree with you, but I understand. Excuse me, I understand. Because once you reach a certain age, you don't really make friends the way you do when you're younger. You make friends when you're younger with shared life experiences. You know what I mean? We were in a band together. We played, you know, Little League baseball together. We played high school football together. You know what I mean? But when you're older, you don't do any of that stuff. I mean, you could have friends and stuff, but it's not the same. You're not really, you know, sharing those goals like back in the day. I mean, you can. You know, it's not the same being part of a fantasy football league as it is playing together. I mean, you don't get as personal and stuff. Does that make sense? Anyway, I understand. Totally makes sense. But I kind of consider most of my acquaintances friends. I don't trust all of them, but they're friends. His offspring, Bob Rocks.

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9: 92.1 Bob Rocks weather. Today it looks like it's going to be a pretty nice day, much like this weekend. We're going to see partly cloudy skies with a high near 82. Tonight down to 61. Tomorrow partly cloudy with a high near 84. Right now it's about 64. Coming up just after Evanescence, your chance to win live rock and roll. 92.1 Bob Rocks.

92.1 Bob Rocks Music from Evanescence. I am Crazy Bob, and I've got tickets. Who wants them? I got tickets for you to see Periphery, Local Boys Periphery. A Pale White Dot Tour coming Saturday, October 24th to fill the Fillmore Silver Spring with Knee, Obelis, Gray Haven, and Ando San. Obliviscaris. Knee Obliviscaris, I think. Gray Haven and Ando San. Like I said, we're bringing the heavy this week. Oof. You want to see Periphery? Be caller 10 right now, 855-921-9200. By the way, I do have Misha Mansour's a neural DSP guitar sound thingy. Yeah, it's amazing. It's heavy, though, if you do like digital recording and stuff. Yeah, I have his plug-in. All right, 855-921-9200. May the odds be ever in your favor. 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
1: The force is definitely not with this guy. A 25-year-old man in Nebraska has been arrested after he attacked his 37-year-old female neighbor and her 7-year-old daughter with a Star Wars lightsaber. But hey, we'll have a good story at the joint at least, you know. Sith happens.
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4: 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And oh yeah, Delaney's voted with Trump 22% of the time, while David voted twice to impeach him. Delaney can keep lying. David will keep running.
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9: Yes, we've got new rock on a new week. It's a good way to start a week. You know what I'm saying? All right, so I want you to give it a listen. I want you to, if you can, crank it up. Make sure you do it safely. If you can't crank it up, well, then go sneak somewhere and listen to it quietly. But at least get it, give it enough volume to where you can, you know, just feel it a little bit. And then when it's over, just simply give me a call or a text and let me know what you think. All right, let's do this. New rock on 92.1 Bob Rocks.

And there it is. And now it's your turn to let me know what you think. The phone lines are open and clear. You laggy? You know laggy? Let me know. 855-921-9200. 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

0: 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All right, let's see what you have to say about the new Rockhead. Let's see. We've got... what's that over here? And, oh, we got some BAPs. Nursey Bob says, good morning, Crazy Bob. That will be a hit for me. Have a great Monday. You know what? I do believe today is going to be a good day because the sun is shining. It's nice outside. Who's with me? Who's with me on having a great day today? All right. Thank you, Nursey Bob. All right. Let's head over here to the Bob Rocks text messaging interface. And we'll start things with... who's on the line? Oh, hold on. I forgot to plug this in, so that's my fault. My fault. My bad. My bad. Kicking things off with Juice Bob. I said kicking things off with Juice Bob. It's Juice Bob. The juice is loose. Juice Bob says... hit it. It's been a minute since they released anything. All right. There we go. CJ Bob and the Waynesburg says, that's a hit. Rhonda Bob says, hit it on this heated morning. Love the band. Have a great day, Crazy. You too. Quilting Bob says, good morning, or good Monday morning, Crazy in the Nation. I like it. Big hit for me. All right. Cody Bob, Codus Maximus, if he were in ancient Rome, he would be the fixer of dented chariots. But he's not, so he's on Wilson Street in Martinsburg fixing dented cars. That's not bad. Hit it. Freaky Bob says, morning, Crazy. I will hit it. Oh, I wish that I had Jesse's girl. Bob says, good morning, Crazy. Hit it, please. Have a great day. All right. Melly Mel Bob says, it was okay. I'll hit it. All right. Someone from the 717 says, hit it, dog. A.A. Ron Bob says, good morning, Crazy. No need for haters on a Monday. Let's hit that one. Please. You know, because you said please, you made my day. White Snake Bob says, hit it, Crazy. Let's see. Reaper Bob says, hit it, Crazy. Now, Reaper Bob, are you Reaper Bob because you walk around with a blade, a sling blade?
1: Some people call it a Kaiser blade. I call it a sling blade.
0: Or do you actually use Reaper? Is that what it is? Because I use Reaper at home, too. Reaper is a multi-channel dog. Trevor Bob says, well, I'll be damn top of the morning, laddie me like. You have a great moist kitty Monday, big laddie.
1: I am a big laddie.
0: I am large, not so much in charge. All right, you have spoken, and holy smokes, could it be, can it be, would it be? Yes, it is unanimo. Oh. We have a unanimous decision, and you have said you did, in fact, enjoy the new music from Avatar. The name of the song is Crying Fire. And you liked it. Hit it or quit it. Heard weekdays. We'll do it again tomorrow. Now, if you missed it completely or you want to hear it again, or if, in fact, you are crying fire, well, maybe you should ease up on the hot peppers in your diet. Make sure to check it out this afternoon with Just Bob. Because he'll give you a second chance on sloppy seconds. 92.1 Bob Rocks.

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9: 92.1 Bob Rocks weather. Today, sunshine and clouds mixed with a high of 82. Tonight, down to about 61, which isn't so bad. Tomorrow, we're going to see partly cloudy skies with a high near 84. Right now, it's about 68 at 92.1. Bob Rocks, more winning. Just ahead, I got more tickets to give away right here on 92.1 Bob Rocks.

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92.1 Bob Rocks Music from Smashing Pumpkins. I am Crazy Bob, and I've got another chance for you to win live rock and roll. And when summertime comes, is there anything better? I think not. I love me some live rock and roll. It's been a while since I've been out, though. I've been kind of a homebody lately. I need to stop that and get out of the house. You know what I'm saying? Sometimes you just got to like bite the bullet and be like, yeah, let's leave. All right, who wants to see live music? I've got a chance for you to see Hatebreed, the Summer Slaughter Tour at the Fillmore Silver Spring, Tuesday, September 9th, with special guests Terror, Incantation, Gates to Hell, Torture, and Creeping Death. Holy smokes. That's a lot of folks right there. If you'd like to go, you can hit up FillmoreSilverSpring.com or you could be caller 10 right now. 855-921-9200. 855-921-9200 if you'd like to see Hatebreed. And who wouldn't, by the way? Like I said, we got the heavy this morning. And I believe I'll have some more all week long. So if you want to see Hatebreed, be caller 10 right now. 92.1 Bob Rocks.

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2: Are you really going to believe April McLean Delaney's lies about DeSantis and David Trone? 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And oh yeah, Delaney's voted with Trump 22% of the time, while David voted twice to impeach him. Delaney can keep lying. David will keep running.
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7: 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New inventory coming every week, so stop by and see them. Tell them Crazy Bob said, what's up? Let's kick off Rock Out with the Clock Out today with White Stripes, 92.1 Bob Rocks. And by the way, another chance to win just ahead.

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92.1 Bob Rocks, music from Eva Under Fire, featuring Maria Brink, Villainous, I Am Crazy Bob. And I told you, I've got a chance for you to see live rock and roll. I've got tickets for Down, the legendary Down, on their Strap It Down tour. 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

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Dun, dun. Dun, dun. Still in the background. You hear that? I am Crazy Bob. Hey, check this out. 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And that's all I got. Here's Bush. 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

Ozzy on 92.1 Bob Rocks. I am Crazy Bob, and Paws and Pores kicking off with Nasty Bob on Saturday at the Interchange Tiki Bar and Brewery in Williamsport, which is, by the way, a very, very cool place. I was there for Paws and Pores a year ago. I think it was a year ago. Noon to 2, they're going to be there. Enjoy food from High Tide and your favorite craft beers, and 10% of every food and drink purchase goes straight to Saving Grace Animal Rescue. There's going to be good beer, good food, and a great cause. So stop on down to Interchange Tiki Bar and Brewery Saturday from noon to 2. Thanks to Middletown Valley Bank. I might go down there because the food there is pretty good. Not going to lie. And it's a totally cool place. Here's Creed, 92.1 Bob Rocks.

92.1 Bob Rocks. I'm Crazy Bob, and sadly, it is time for me to get on out of cha, which means Nasty Bob is coming in here very, very soon. She's got for you the shuffle. So if there's something you want to hear, and it totally rocks, let her know, and she will try to play that for you. But wait, there's more. She's also got for you a chance to see the Black Crows at the Merriweather Post Pavilion. Holy smokes, like I said, all week long, none but tickets. Saving you money this summer because everything is out of control. That's why we're here. We do everything we can to, you know, keep you to be able to do the shows. Because everything is expensive. Also, a whole nother hour of Rock Out with the Clock Out, thanks to our friends at Hafer's Guns, with two locations. All right, I leave you with brand new music from A Perfect Circle, who put out a surprise single last week. So let's do it. It's called Starless. We'll do this all over again tomorrow on 92.1 Bob Rocks.

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Black Label Society on 92.1 Bob Rocks. Good Monday morning. It is Nasty Bob. I hope you had a great weekend. I had a nice one. I ran into Benjamin Bob. That was cool. So thanks for the great conversation and helping out my dad, Timmy. I also had some relaxing time. Did love a lot of what I call yard therapy, where I just kind of work out in the yard for a bit and enjoy the sun. And it works really well for me. So I do enjoy that. I hope you had a great one. Let me know what you got into. And we're going to get into this workday. I've got to shuffle at noon. Your request hour, 855-921-9200. I've got tickets for you to see the Black Crowes. I'll give you details on that a little bit later. But let's get back to rocking out with the clocks out. Powered by Hafer's Guns. Got some Green Day on the way. And let's take it back with some Pink Floyd on 92.1 Bob Rocks.

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Led Zeppelin on 92.1 Bob Rocks. I am Nasty Bob, and if you enjoy that southern rock and want some southern hospitality, well, you need to join the tour with Black Crowes and Whiskey Myers. 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

0: Van Halen on 92.1 Bob Rocks. 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

0: Just Bob said, what? In case you missed it.
1: I know, I said the title and artist backwards at the beginning of the song. You know what, though? When some people mess up, it's a mistake. When I mess up, it's art.
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If your landscapers are tuned to Bob Rocks, kiss your straight lines goodbye. And your rose bushes? They might be poison ivy. 92.1 Bob Rocks.

Turnstile on 92.1 Bob Rocks. I am Nasty Bob, and I would love for you to join me this Saturday. We are doing our Paws and Pours kickoff for this year at Interchange Tiki Bar and Brewery in Williamsport from noon to 2. They've got great food. They're going to have 10% off of all food and drink because those purchases, I'm sorry, with 10% of food and drink purchases going straight to Saving Grace Animal Rescue. That's happening this Saturday. I will be there. It's going to be a great time. It's good beer, good food, great cause. So bring your friends, raise a glass, hang out with me, and help raise money for local animals in need. And this is all thanks to Middletown Valley Bank. Here's Pearl Jam on 92.1 Bob Rocks.

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0: 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And the soundboard has an airbag.
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The Offspring on 92.1 Bob Rocks. I'm Ness Bob. 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
4: 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Delaney can keep lying. 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

Smashing Pumpkins 192.1 Bob Rocks. I am Ness Bob. We are in the shuffle full of your requests. I got some Judas Priest on the way. And this next one is actually a dedication that I'm giving to Mo Bob. He put in a request and I am dedicating this because he recently has lost a very special woman in his life. So I'm dedicating to him and all Bob Nation who has lost someone this year very close to them. And I hope this brings you some comfort. Here's Disturbed on 92.1 Bob Rocks.

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Judas Priest on 92.1 Bob Rocks. It's Nasty Bob. We are in the shuffle. This is all about you and what you want to hear, just like X-Bob did on the text line. 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
7: 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It's Nasty Bob with 92.1 Bob Rocks. We are in The Shuffle. Got some Red Hot Chili Peppers on the way. And thanks to Co-Bobulated, here is the Blue Stones on 92.1 Bob Rocks.

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1: Red Hot Chili Peppers on 92.1 Bob Rocks. I'm Ness Bob, and I was just checking the traffic. It looks like 81, I believe it's 81 South, right up here on the state line. It looks like there's an accident near the state line. It's backing up to exit 3 on 81 South. So if you're leaving Greencastle, it's kind of a mess, even up here to the truck stop on exit 5. And of course, Lovin is also backing up. So please be safe if you're heading 81 South. Yes, 81 South, leaving Pennsylvania. Let's get to the shuffle. So in case you're stuck out there in traffic, you have something to listen to. I have got some crew on the way. I've got some Nickelback, thanks to Justice Bob. And this one came in from one of my texters. I'm sorry, no, one of my bappers. First request he's ever put in, and it's from Grunge Bob. Here's The Firm on 92.1 Bob Rocks.

Got a song that needs cranked? Call, text, bap it, demand it. It's the Shuffle on 92.1 Bob Rocks.

Workday rocks with the only person who needs a helmet when she combs her hair. 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

Motley Crue on 92.1 Bob Rocks. Thanks for the request of 420 Bob. I'm Nasty Bob. We're almost through today's shuffle. Thanks for taking time out to send me a request. I know I didn't get to all of them because there are so many great ones and that hour goes by so quickly, but we're going to do it all again tomorrow. So remember your request, or maybe you'll have something different tomorrow because we'll do it all again right before noon. So let's finish this out with Alice in Chains on 92.1 Bob Rocks.

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3: 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And oh yeah, Delaney's voted with Trump 22% of the time, while David voted twice to impeach him. Delaney can keep lying. David will keep running.
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Mammoth on 92.1 Bob Rocks. I am Nasty Bob. I mentioned this hour, I do have a chance for you to go see the Black Crowes at Merriweather Post Pavilion next week, actually on the 16th. That's on a Tuesday. They're going to be playing at Merriweather Post Pavilion. You can get info and tickets at livenation.com and be listening with me this hour for your chance to win. And if you need a little pick-me-up this afternoon, go over to my Facebook page, Nasty Bob. I sometimes like to come up with some games to play, and I felt like today was a good day to kind of get the week started. And I have on my Facebook, plus give me a like, a follow, all that fun stuff, is make a band name bigger. So the example that I used for, instead of having 9-inch nails, it could be 10-inch nails or maybe 1-foot nails. And we're already getting some great comments on here. I'm loving this. We've got Five Doors Down from Mike. We've got Queens of the Iron Age from Taylor. Andy put in Million Foot Crutch. Amanda put in White Dinosaur. Shane put in Green Week. Rusty put in Gold Tongue instead of Silver Tongue. We've got Michael with Lincoln Preserve or Reserve. Chris put in 10 Years After. Kim got in there with Worst Omens. And Dustin got in there with Alter Death. So keep them coming. You can go over to my Nasty Bob Facebook page. You'll see the post right there at the top. A band name. Make a band name bigger. Or you can send them in here to the text line. I'll read them here too. Here's Rush on 92.1 Bob Rocks.

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Tommy.

Papa Roach on 92.1 Bob Rocks. I am Nasty Bob. What would be a bigger band name for them? Papa Grandpa Roach? Or we do the other way where we do Papa Ant? Or Scorpion. If you're wondering what I'm talking about, go over to my Nasty Bob Facebook page and join in on the game. I also shared it to the Bob Rocks Facebook page. You can check it out there also. What I have right now is a pair of tickets. If you'd like to go see the Black Crowes along with Whiskey Myers Tuesday, June 16th at Meriwether Pros Pavilion on their Southern Hospitality Tour, well, you need to text me right now. Give me those tickets, Nasty, to 855-921-9200. Good luck. Here's Rage on 92.1 Bob Rocks.

And now, the only person in the Mid-Atlantic to need a team of construction flaggers to get her safely into the station driveway without getting crushed by an 18-wheeler, Nasty Bob, on 92.1 Bob Rocks.

Trapped on 92.1 Bob Rocks. I'm Ness Bob. Congratulations to Super Bad Bob. Going to go see the Black Crowes. I've got more of those tickets to give away this week, so make sure you keep listening for your chance to win. We do have your ticket hookup this week. Crazy Bob's got down at the Fillmore. Hatebreed's going to be at the Fillmore, and Periphery's going to be at the Fillmore. Like, if there's a show you want to go see at the Fillmore, Crazy Bob's got your tickets for those. And this afternoon, Alter Bridge is at the Fillmore. Just Bob's got your chance to win those. Plus, Blacktop Mojo's coming to Hub City Vinyl on June 17th. So, got tickets for that show. And, you know, he's going to keep your afternoon going. He's got some odd news. He's got sloppy seconds in the 4 o'clock hour. That's your second chance at the new rock that Crazy Bob played for Hit It or Quit It. You all loved it. You very likey it. Is that what Crazy Bob does? I don't know. Either way, you loved it this morning. Are you going to love it this afternoon just as much? But we're going to wait and find out. Plus, he's got the rage in the 5 o'clock hour. Have a great afternoon. Remember to keep checking back to my Facebook page. You got some great answers. And the name for Limp Bizkit, a bigger name for the band Limp Bizkit was Hard Biscuit. I think that is freaking hilarious. Thank you for that one. And there's Six Finger Death Punch. Go check out my Facebook page, Nasty Bob. I also shared it on the Bob Rocks Facebook page if you need some fun this afternoon to keep you, going. And just Bob, he'll keep you going with the best rock. So I'm going to get out of here and leave you with new rock from Black Veil Brides on 92.1 Bob Rocks.

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1: More than you dread yard work? In 90-degree weather.
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4: 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And oh yeah, Delaney's voted with Trump 22% of the time, while David voted twice to impeach him. Delaney can keep lying. David will keep running.
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1: Good day, Mr. and Mrs. America, from border to border and coast to coast and all the ships at sea. My name is Just Bob. What's up, hey there, howdy, hola, hi, ni hao, chow, konnichiwa, ke paso, what's going on, what it is. Welcome to the mothership. This here is the big show. Got something to say, call or text 855-921-9200. Today is Monday, June 8th, the 159th day of 2026. We got a fun-filled action pack bursting with fruit flavor, 5 hours ready to go. So let's spin the tires, light the fires, and now to all those within the sound of my voice, I wish you Godspeed and stank on the hang low.
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0: 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Just Bob here. 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

your plumbers aren't blasting Bob Rocks, grab a mop. Something's about to back up. Is that a Tootsie Roll? 92.1 Bob Rocks.

Evanescence 92.1 Bob Rocks. I'm Just Bob. Join me Saturday at Four Pools in Hagerstown from 9 to 11 a.m. Pool season is here, and now is the time to make your backyard dreams happen with Four Pools. So stop on out. I'll be there at their Hagerstown location Saturday from 9 to 11 a.m. Megadeth 92.1 Bob Rocks.

keep a Barstool from floating away. He's your man. Just Bob. Afternoons on 92.1 Bob Rocks.

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1: A Sherpa guide who was presumed dead was found crawling to base camp on Mount Everest a week after he went missing. He was greeted by his wife and her new boyfriend. Hey, what was she supposed to do? Wait forever?

0: A man built an AI-powered water gun to scare pigeons away from his home. And also prospective dates. A 108-year-old Delaware woman renewed her driver's license through 2033. In her defense, when she first got in line at the DMV, she was 58. Masters of the Universe disappointed at the box office. The movie lost business because some people don't like the fact that He-Man uses pronouns. Finally, Taylor Swift released her Toy Story 5 song. It's called They Should Have Stopped at Toy Story 3.
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0: The Strap It Down Tour 26 is making a stop at the Fillmore Silver Spring on Sunday, August 30th. 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
2: 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Delaney can keep lying. 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

0: And now, in for Just Bob, it's Just Bob. What? On 92.1 Bob Rocks.
1: Well, that was good timing. I just burped. All right, let's see what you had to say about today's Sloppy Seconds. White Bob starts us off. Hell yes, these guys are amazing. Always putting out great music. Massive hit. 420 Bob says, hit it. That's a hit. JB says, Office Space Bob. Hit it, says Step to it Bob. Shell Bark Bob agrees. Hit it. Wiki, wiki, wiki, wiki, shut up Bob says, yeah, I'll give it a hit. Metallobob with this comment, not my favorite, but good enough for a light hit. The Doing Great, thanks for asking me, BG Bob, would like to hit that, please. Dirt Bike Bob says, not too bad for a Monday jam, we'll give it a hit today. Quit that, JB, thanks, bro, says Tall as a Mofo Bob. As difficult to please as ever. I hit tickled a little bit, says AA Ron Bob. I'm sorry, I don't mean to keep reading your typos out, but they're so funny to me. So your Sloppy Seconds band Avatar, the song entitled Crying Fire, was a hit this morning, and a unanimous one at that, according to the notes of Crazy Bob, which are once again easily legible. I think his handwriting is actually improving. And who says you can't take on new skills later in life? You know what I mean? Where was I? Sorry, hit it. Sometimes I do get legitimately confused. Well, it's not going to be a unanimous hit here on Sloppy Seconds. But hey, doesn't need to be unanimous. A hit is still a hit. And your verdict, Crying Fire by Avatar, is a hit. Thanks to everyone who weighed in. I do appreciate it. AC/DC, 92.1 Bob Rocks. And also, got a pair of tickets for Alter Bridge. They're coming to the Fillmore Silver Spring Saturday, November 7th. Your chance to win is on the way as well.

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3: Evanescence, who will you follow? 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

sampling the sushi on the streets of Tokyo is better with a little sake and the 92.1 Bob Rocks free app. The music that blasted out of the speaker box that barely fit in your trunk is on 92.1 Bob Rocks.

0: question of the day on 92.1 Bob Rocks. Hey, JB, what are we just asking? Just asking. Just asking. Just asking.
1: What's something...
2: Oh, excuse me.
1: What's something you wish you had learned earlier in life? Something you wish you had learned earlier in life. In my case, financial literacy. So like a lot of people, I got sent a couple of credit card offers when I was 21 and absolutely destroyed my credit in a very short time. And it took a very, very long time to fix it all. And kind of feel like had I received a little bit of a heads up, wouldn't have happened. You know, from school, from my parent, from any, doesn't matter. Definitely, though, wishing I had learned that earlier in life, but I would love to hear from you. What's something you wish you had learned earlier in life? And is our question of the day, 855-9290-200 is the number to call or text.
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4: Are you really going to believe April McLean Delaney's lies about DeSantis and David Trone? 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And oh yeah, Delaney's voted with Trump 22% of the time, while David voted twice to impeach him. Delaney can keep lying. David will keep running.
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not moving on 81 again? Keep calm. We'll keep the rock coming. We're in the middle of the rage on 92.1 Bob Rock.

New Rock Now, The Warning, Kerosene on The Rage, 92 on Bob Rocks. The Rage is your 45-minute block of uninterrupted rock to wind down your work day. Our question of the day, what's something you wish you had learned earlier in life? Maybe G-Bobway is insane. It's expensive to live the rock and roll lifestyle without rock star money. Yeah, it is. Justice Bob, it was all that high-dollar beer you bought in college. Well, you're partly right, as usual. I was 21, yeah, of course I spent it on beer. Probably do the same thing now. Black Sabbath, 92 on Bob Rocks.

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We're in the middle of at least 45 minutes commercial-free, only on 92.1 Bob Rocks.

0: 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Is that a Philly hat?
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Van Halen. 92.1 Bob Rocks. This is The Rage. I am Just Bob. Question of the day. What's something you wish you had learned earlier in life? Wayne and Cody Bob, me, investing in the stock market wasn't as crazy as the 80s made it out to be. Yeah. You know. You watch those 80s movies. There was like a genre of movies in the 80s that were like business movies. Because people looked up to the wealthy and aspired to the wealthy to such a degree. There's a lot of movies about them, and they made the stock markets sound like it was like this huge gamble. You know? I guess maybe it felt like it at the time. I mean, there was a stock market crash in the 80s. Food for thought, I suppose. What's something you wish you had learned earlier in life? That is today's question. 855-921-9200 is the number to call or text. 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
2: His greatest ambition was to get a job where he could sleep until noon every day. Mission accomplished. 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Afternoons on 92.1 Bob Rocks.

That is 10 years on the Rage 92.1 Bob Rocks. I'm just Bob. What's something you wish you had learned earlier in life is today's question. Lori weighs in that my SO is really an SOB. All right, be honest. Are you one of my exes under an alias? Because they are fond of those. Rage continues with Led Zeppelin 92.1 Bob Ross.

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5: 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And oh yeah, Delaney's voted with Trump 22% of the time, while David voted twice to impeach him. Delaney can keep lying. David will keep running.
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0: Man in Florida named Rambo was arrested after he went into a neighbor's garage with a firearm and later resisted the deputies who attempted to arrest him. Rambo is 22. His full name is Josiah DeVay Rambo. He's been in trouble with the law before and is a convicted felon. Rambo is facing a slew of charges: possession of a weapon by a convicted Florida felon, aggravated assault on a law enforcement officer, resisting an officer, and loitering or prowling. It's unclear what he intended to do, but he may have been on something because he was, quote-unquote, acting bizarrely.
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Well, sad to say, it's time to go. I am just Bob, and my time has expired. I'm obligated to relinquish control of the mothership to be here to start on Week 7. Have a fantastic rest of your Monday night, and I'll be back with you right here tomorrow afternoon, 2 p.m. I'll leave you with New Rock Now, Social Distortion.

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0: from the newly released Sanctuary album. That is Evanescence on Hard Drive XL. Who Will You Follow? The album is tip top from beginning to end. The tour is underway. Amy Lee is always amazing on stage. She's a really fun person to speak to. As a matter of fact, if you go to the Hard Drive Radio socials, amongst all the rock star interview clips, you will see multiples with Amy Lee. And man or woman, there's a good chance you'll form some sort of a crush on that girl.
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